0: What's that new song about, Scott?
1: Yeah, that's the song with you together here at
0: that is
2: yesterday.
0: That is great. 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
1: 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We just shot a video here in Italy for this song. 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
1: 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They're only to hide my guilt and shame. I forgive you, now I ask the same of you. 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
2: Desenchufa la mente.